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1: 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And just FYI, Monday, we're back at it again with more keywords, plus backstage passes to hang out with artist Ian Munsick. 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

as we head into this weekend, that heat, it's sticking around. I mean, we're going to be tiptoeing again around triple digits. It's New Country 105.1 KNCI. I am ready for this heat to get out of here. What about you? Fall temps, please. Let's get that going. I do see next weekend, though, we could be back down into the 70s. Hopefully that stays.

0: This time yesterday, we did AJ's Afternoon Train Wreck. 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

got a couple questions. Are we doing more KNCI Country of the Park 2 tickets next week? 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Oh, yeah, this guy's going to be there, too. Maybe he'll bump into Russell Dickerson. 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

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Joe reboot is coming to Paramount, and Bradley Cooper is going to be taking over the role of Duke. By the way, Danny McBride apparently directs and co-wrote the entire screenplay. It's KNCI.

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0: He is going to be here this month, Bailey Zimmerman, headlining KNCI's Country in the Park 2 and doing shows night after night after night. What's the trick to keep your vocal cords ready?
1: Ginger and honey. It's like really, really good to open your throat up. So if you're like sweat, like if your throat like swells up or like gets inflamed, that can like help revive it.

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2: I'm Dirk Verdorn in the KCRA 3 Weather Center. Expect some cloud cover overnight tonight with temperatures staying pretty warm. Tomorrow morning, we'll start off in the low 60s, then warm into the upper 90s to around 100 degrees with sunny skies. Get the latest forecast on the KCRA 3 News and the KCRA 3 app.
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0: That was Holly, and yeah, she just was one number off. It's actually 14. There's a lot of pressure on the line, but you can do it. 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

the great things about living in Sacramento, there's always stuff going, especially on the weekends. 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Speaking of, Sac County Sheriff's Office Rodeo is happening Saturday in Folsom at Dan Russell Rodeo Arena.

0: was at KCI's Country in the Park 1 back in May. We are just weeks away from number 2. With Bailey Zimmerman, Russell Dickerson, CITPFest.com to get those tickets. By the way, you're winning them again all next week. 7:30 a.m. Monday morning, Cody and Joe have your first keyword. Plus, backstage hangout with artist Ian Munsick. I'm AJ. Have a great weekend.
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I'm talking about G.I. Joe. They are rebooting it, and none other than Bradley Cooper is going to star.

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1: I can't believe it, man. 3 weeks away from New Country 105.1 KNCI's Country in the Park 2. 3 weeks from this very moment, we will be at Ardell Park. I'll be definitely in line at least 10 of the food trucks. I'm going to be getting my Boo School Line Dance Saloon on. Hopefully, you'll do the dancing because I suck at it. And then we're all going to be enjoying Bailey Zimmerman, Russell Dickerson, and more. If you don't have those tickets yet, you're running out of time.

on KNCI. It is Big Mike. You know, one thing we got to remember a lot about these country superstars is a lot of them are just parents too, including Luke Bryan, who I think is a very proud dad right now, as his son, Bo Bryan, helped Battleground Academy win its high school football state championship once again. Dinner.

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New Country 105.1 KNCI. It is Big Mike. Usually by the time we get to October, the last thing we're hearing about is cooling centers having to open, but it's going to be so hot this weekend. Several cooling centers will be open, including the Outreach Engagement Center over on Auburn and the North 5th Street Navigation Center in 5th Street. 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

New Country 105.1 KNCI. I knew there was Pokemon fans out there, but man, the people were lined up at the Target on Broadway in Sacramento overnight trying to get a piece of these 30th anniversary Pokemon cards. Man,

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New Country, 105.1, KNCI's Country in the Park, too. And I'm sitting here, like, looking at all this weather. It feels like it's summertime. So people are like, do you think it's going to be cold October 23rd? I'm like, this is Sacramento. I think the weather is going to be nice that night. And if you want some tickets, here's the deal. CITPFest.com. There are still a few tickets left, but you're running out of time. Don't sleep.

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0: 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It is Big Mike. Luke Combs on a hunting trip here this week. And last time he was out there, he said from that last time, he has lost 30 pounds. He said, you may not notice it because the camera adds 30 pounds. But, you know, no, Luke, you were looking great, man. Congratulations to you. And you dropping some more. Keep dropping. I need to go get me some steps in myself. Your boy was slacking this summer. It's 105.1 KNCI.
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3: 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You could be winning KNCI's Country in the Park 2 tickets and a chance to go backstage to hang out with this guy, Ian Munsick. Love is Blind. Hey, man, the show's 3 weeks from today.

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It is Big Mike. I know I shouldn't try to rush you through the very first weekend of October. It took so long to get here, but I think we have some good reason to be excited about Monday, because if you've been trying to get free tickets to KNCI's Country in a Part 2, not only can you win tickets every time we do an hour of commercial for New Country, 7:30, noon, 3, and 5, you can also get a chance to go backstage and hang out with Ian Muncy, who, after you watch his performance, he is going to be one of your favorites, man. 105.1 KNCI.

Man, if you've never been to Legoland California, you need to go. You need to bring your friends and your fam. And I think a 4-pack of tickets can help you with that. 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We're going to do it Monday at 6:25. 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

5.1 KNCS Country in the Park, 2-3 weeks from today. One of my favorite things is to walk by the Boot Scoot and Line Dance Saloon and see what songs makes everybody hit the dance floor and realize there's dances I didn't even know existed. You stomp there, you kick your leg up there. I got some homework to do, but you got some homework to do too. Get your tickets, CITPFest.com, if you don't got them yet.

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I'm not okay, man. 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

Jazz Country in the Park, Chris Young. 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So excited for Russell Dickerson, Bailey Zimmerman. We got Ian Muntzik. 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
1: You know, there's a lot of things that should be in pizza form. 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It's New Country 105.1 KNCI. Tombstone releasing a candy corn pizza kit. Candy corn. 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
1: Oh, we are one win away from Borga Wong. Have a clean sweep of this entire week from the Grand Theft Auto soundtrack. 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
1: All right, stepping into our New Country Cage Match. They literally just signed their very first record deal a couple months ago. Their name is Bottomland. This is called Colder. We keep wondering when it's going to get colder around here. Not quite yet, but if you want it to be the champion, go to KNCI's Instagram page at 105.1 KNCI and go to our stories to vote.

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14: Sacramento, it's Russell Dickerson here. 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

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It is Big Mike. No question the impact that Carrie Underwood has had on country music. One person who agrees is Miranda Lambert, who thinks she deserves a ribbon for surviving the male-dominated era of the 2010s of country music. And she's still doing her thing, man. Every week on Sunday Night Football, man, shout out

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95.1 KNCI's Country to Park 2. Just close your eyes. Imagine it's 3 weeks from today. I mean, this is a whole week before Halloween. But hey, if you want to come dressed up for Halloween festivities, we won't be mad at you. I'll tell you this, man. It's going to be an amazing time with Bailey Zimmerman and Russell Dickerson. And we want to have a good time with you, okay? Get those tickets at CITPFest.com while you can.

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One thing I love right now, especially in country music, and just like everybody's working on their fitness. A lot of people dropping their pounds. Man, this guy Luke Combs, he just dropped 30 pounds. He was like doing like an elk hunting trip, and he's like, since the last time he was out, he's lost 30 pounds, putting in that workout. Apparently, I got some work to do. Big, big.

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New Country, 105.1 KNCI's Country in the Park 2, 3 weeks from today. I remember when we announced this months ago, and I was like, man, it's so far, and here it is. The summer went by in a blink of an eye, and these next 3 weeks will do the same. So if you're thinking I'm going to procrastinate to the week of, don't be that person that gets stuck outside because all the tickets are gone, okay? 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

day, Potts Farm was a place to go. 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Y'all ain't listening.

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This year of nostalgia bringing back so many movies and shows, and that includes G.I. Joe getting a reboot, and none other than Bradley Cooper is going to play Duke.

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1: I knew I'd see her around. 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I'd act

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She was over me.

New Country 105.1, KNCI, it's Big Mike, New Country Night Show. You got to remember, some of our favorite country superstars like Luke Bryan, they're just parents just like a lot of you. And he's a very proud parent right now. His son just won the Tennessee High School Football State Championship. Shout out to his son, Bo Bryan. Proud daddy right there.

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1: Oh, so now you want to talk to me. 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

saw the old man's face, front page obituary. He was a millionaire. He left his fortune to some guy he barely knew. His kids were mad as hell.

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0: And it's actually true that the space between your eyebrows is called the glabella. 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
0: 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And I feel

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1: 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I am so pumped to be playing Country in the Park with my pals at KNCI. 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

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Big Mike stepping in. Happy Saturday to you. Happy first weekend of October. Is it October? This weather, I feel like we're still smack dab in the middle of summer.

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0: 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Bailey Zimmerman's ready. Russell Dickerson's ready. Are you ready? 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

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It is less than 3 weeks away. Now, just going to the show is a blast, but when you add a little something special, a little something money can't buy, like going backstage and hang out with the artists such as Ian Munsick, it just becomes next level. 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Just

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I'm from Colorado, so I'm a Denver Broncos fan, so I'm a little torn right there. But if anybody wants to give me a ride down there, let's go.

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0: 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I'm a bowling warrior, but my plantar fasciitis hurts so bad. 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I was devastated.
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3: 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We know that it's going to come out on November 6th. 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

sorry. I got some homework for this week in Sacramento. It's New Country 105.1 KNCI. If you want a four-pack of tickets to Legoland on Monday at 6:25, just got to beat Cody for Cody's College. I got it.

calendar's lying. New Country 105.1 KNCI. It says it's the first weekend of October, but I just stepped outside and the sun on my face is telling me it's like middle of July. Almost 100 degrees today. She was

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5.1 KNTI's Country to Part 2 is the location where Boots Go Line Dance Saloon, the Boots will be scooting. The food trucks, the grub will be grubbing. And Bailey Zimmerman and Russell Dickerson are just going to bring all the energy. 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After

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And I love this one. 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

Country 105.1, KNCI, it is Big Mac. I'd like to have a really, like, stern conversation with whoever woke up one morning and chose violence and chose, I'm going to take a Tombstone pizza and add candy corn to it. That's right, Tombstone releasing a candy corn pizza kit that does not deserve anything to do with each other. No, keep the candy corn away.

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5.1 KNTI's Country to Park 2. I'm thinking about 3 weeks from now on a Friday, October 23rd. 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Of course you do. 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

0: have met you 2 or 3 times. 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

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KNCI, it's Big Mike. You know, my name's Big Mike. I'm trying to become Littler Mike. And then Little Debbie's like, hey, we got some news for you. Some new holiday treats. Hot cocoa mini muffins. What? And big pack Christmas old-fashioned donuts. Man, I'm in trouble this holiday season.

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New Country 105.1, KNCI's Country in the Park 2. Yes, you can win some tickets. We can do that. But, you know, we want to step up the situation for you. Maybe a little backstage hang with Ian Munsick. 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

0: New Country, 105.1, KNCI. It's Big Mike. You know, we got to forgive the calendar. Like, sometimes I make mistakes. Sometimes I get a little confused, like the weather today. It says the first weekend of October, but, you know, 95-some degrees. Yeah, I'm pretty sure it's like June right now.
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If you were worried if it was going to be cold for Country to Part 2, I mean, we're almost 100 degrees this weekend. I think we picked the perfect time. It'll cool down a little bit. We're going to have an amazing night of country music. 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

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A lot of 49ers fans ready for tomorrow. Big matchup. I'm from Colorado originally, so I'm a little bit of a Broncos fan, so I'm a little torn, but I also love the Niners, so we're good. On a train.

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3: I went from walking 7 miles a day to not even being able to walk to my bathroom without having extreme pain in my feet.
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3: 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I knew that there was something out there that was going to be the right thing for me, and going to the Good Feet store was it, and I worked with an associate who fitted me with arch supports.
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3: 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I feel like I have my life back.
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6: I'm here with Madison from Crawdads on the Lake. You guys always have the best live entertainment. Who can we expect this weekend?
7: Two big nights of Nashville tribute bands are coming to Crawdads on the Lake, and you don't want to miss it. Friday, October 2nd, Ella Nation brings the music of Ella Langley to the stage. Then, on Saturday, October 3rd, it's Wallen Nation, a tribute to Morgan Wallen. Both acts are coming from Nashville, and this is their first time performing in the Sacramento area. 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

Country 105.1 KNCI. It is Big Mike. With that, I'm going to wrap up my time here on this very first Saturday of October and just go enjoy this beautiful October day. The weather's saying it's like probably early summer, but I'm going to go out and get a patio in my life.

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2: 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I'd act like I didn't

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But now it's like these county lines closing in on me. I see them everywhere together. It's hitting a little too close to home. 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